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0: 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Pinpoint weather.
1: It'll be partly cloudy tonight with a low of 14. Tomorrow, expect a mix of sun and cloud, a high of 27, humidex around 29. Friday night, partly cloudy with a low of 14. On Saturday, back to sunshine with a high 27.

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1: It'll be partly cloudy tonight with a low of 14. Tomorrow, expect a mix of sun and cloud, a high of 27, humidex around 29. Friday night, partly cloudy with a low of 14. On Saturday, back to sunshine with a high 27.

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1: It'll be partly cloudy tonight with a low of 14. Tomorrow, expect a mix of sun and cloud, a high of 27, humidex around 29. Friday night, partly cloudy with a low of 14. On Saturday, back to sunshine with a high 27.

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1: It'll be partly cloudy tonight with a low of 14. Tomorrow, expect a mix of sun and cloud, a high of 27, humidex around 29. Friday night, partly cloudy with a low of 14. On Saturday, back to sunshine with a high 27.

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1: A beautiful start to the weekend and a wet finish. Good morning. I'm Lisa Brandt. Your pinpoint weather details are coming up. The Tillsonburg Fair returns to Memorial Park this weekend from today until Sunday. Chairperson Rosemary Dean, who has been involved with the fair for over 20 years, says there's plenty to take in.
2: So we have our normal educational animal displays for people to come and feed the animals. We have a little tyke zone for children that can't go on the rides because they're too young. So we set that up. Batman and the Batmobile's coming. On Sunday, Lightning McQueen will be joining Batman.
1: Magical Midways is back this year in live entertainment sponsored by the Copper Mug, Monster Trucks, and the Demolition Derby. You can find the full list of what's going on the Facebook pages of Country 107.3, Giant FM, and the fair. Tillsonburg Town Council approved opening the Community Center Arena at 6 a.m. to accommodate user group requests for ice. This doesn't mean daily public opening at 6. It means allowing for opening earlier when traditional hours are busy. The Recreation Hub has 3 indoor ice surfaces. NHL-sized Kinsman Memorial Arena, Colin Campbell Community Arena, and a smaller practice pad. A driver is charged with 5 offenses after a vehicle crashed into 2 parked cars in Tavistock Monday night. Oxford OPP say it happened around 10:30 on Hope Street East. The parked vehicles were unoccupied and no one was seriously hurt. The 22-year-old Mono woman is charged with impaired driving, dangerous operation, failure to comply with a demand, and mischief, among other offenses. And OPP are investigating after 2 tombstones were spray-painted at a cemetery in East Zora, Tavistock. It happened sometime over the weekend at a cemetery on 16th Line. Police would like to hear from anyone who has information or video surveillance. In sports, the Red Sox beat the Blue Jays 7-0 to salvage a game in the 4-game series and put the Blue Jays 2 games out of the final playoff spot in the American League. The Tigers blanked Cleveland 3-0. In the CFL, BC Lions got by the Calgary Stampeders 30-26. In NFL exhibition play, Cincinnati down Detroit 16-14 and Pittsburgh crushed Green Bay 28-9. No subscriptions, no nonsense. 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
0: 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Pinpoint Weather.
1: A mix of sun and cloud today with a high of 27 degrees. A few clouds overnight, low of 14. A mix of sun and cloud for Saturday and a high of 25. For Sunday, showers high again, 25 degrees. Today's UV index is 8 or very high. Tilsonburg's New Country UV Report is brought to you by South Coast Awning, leading provider of shade in southwestern Ontario.
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TGIF. Good morning. Good Friday morning. It's Tilsonburg's New Country 107.3. It is Chris with you. How are you? Are you up to a good start? Hopefully you are. It is our Friday. Yes, excited about that. Yes, thank you so much. Thank you so much. Lots to talk about today, including the 172nd edition of the Tilsonburg Fair. Stopped by the grounds yesterday to have a look because I've never seen the fair before. Looks good. Looks like it's going to be a fantastic weekend. We got pictures of the Midway rides with Magical Midways on our social media page right now if you want to have a look. But we're going to talk about the fair. We're going to talk about movies, what's opening up in select theaters across North America and streaming online as of today. Lots to talk about our community calendar. We're going to have our shout-outs around at 7:40. Lots of good stuff. So sit back and relax. It is our Friday morning heading into another weekend. It's Dallas Smith. Good Time Goes on New Country.

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A very high UV index of 8, so good start to the fair. Partly cloudy tonight, a low of 14. For tomorrow, sunshine and cloud, a high of 25 degrees. Right now, no sign of rain. Maybe some rain overnight on Saturday evening. Sunday right now, calling for showers, a high of 25 degrees. Hopefully that changes for our Tilsonburg fair. And right now, we are sitting at about 18 degrees in downtown Tilsonburg on our Friday morning. When we come back, we will introduce you to take you a little history lesson. August the 14th. Good morning.

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1: Good morning, I'm John Biggs. Here's what's coming up over the next 48 hours. It's everything you need to know. There's a little something for almost every age over the next couple of days, and a few things that sound considerably more fun than staying home. Friday morning at the Tilsonburg Library, kids ages 3 to 5 can turn apples into art. During How Do You Like Them Apples? It's food literacy and creativity with apple stamping from 10 to 10:45. Then Harrington Library gets a little more adventurous with Pirate Day from 1 to 2. Dress like a pirate, take a picture, make a sea-themed craft, enjoy a cool treat. Friday night, the Tilsonburg Library is staying open after hours for Family Movie Friday with Norm of the North, Family Vacation, coloring and snacks from 6 to 8. Saturday brings some furry visitors to Burgessville Library. Hobby Hills Farm is bringing animals for families to meet and feed from 10 to 11:30. It's free. And you can simply drop in. Norris Library has a Saturday morning story time from 9:30 to 10:30, featuring some of the best from its Little Divers program. And in Woodstock, Cowapalooza takes over Southside Park on Saturday afternoon and evening. Cowapalooza Kids brings free family activities, while music takes over the main stage through the day. And for baseball fans in the Canadian Baseball League, the Toronto Maple Leafs visit Labatt Park to take on the London Majors tonight. First pitch, 7:05. You can submit and read more events as well as get all the details at OxfordToday.ca. 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
6: Country 107.3 Pinpoint Weather.
7: A mix of sun and cloud today with a high of 27 degrees. A few clouds overnight, low of 14. A mix of sun and cloud for Saturday and a high of 25. For Sunday, showers high again, 25 degrees. Today's UV index is 8 or very high. Tillsonburg's New Country UV report is brought to you by South Coast Awning, leading provider of shade in southwestern Ontario.
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that guy about a week and a half ago in Strathroy. Fantastic stuff. Brett Kissel, Make a Life, Not a Living. Tilsonburg's New Country 107.3. Chris, on your August the 14th, almost halfway through the month of August already, it is a flying by, my goodness. It's another weekend, so looking forward to that for sure. It's World Lizard Day today, and I know quite a few people who have pet lizards, so take care of them today. Maybe give them a shout out, maybe take them out for lunch or something. It's also Creamsicle Day. And let's head to the calendar for this August the 14th. On this date in 1936, the U.S. beat Canada 19-8 in poor conditions outdoors to win the gold medal in the inaugural men's basketball competition at the Olympic Games in Berlin. I did say outdoors. On this date in 1958, the CFL, the Canadian Football League, played its very first game. Winnipeg beat Edmonton 29-21. And remember this day back in 2003, widespread power blackout in the northeastern U.S. and Canada. I remember that for sure. Celebrity birthdays today, former football player, now football analyst and talk show host Tim Tebow is 39 today. Actress Mila Kunis is 49. Halle Berry is 60 today. Susan Olsen, she played Cindy on the Brady Bunch TV show, is 65. Irvin Magic Johnson, 67 today. Marcia Gay Harden, she's on The Morning Show, 67 today. Steve Martin turns 81 today. Off and running on this Friday, August the 14th. Good morning and welcome. Glad you could stop in.

It is your Friday with the Rec Laws featuring Jake Owen on Tulsa-Berg's New Country 107.3. That's 11 beers. Here's some things you might want to chat about around the water cooler today. A new study found that those who regularly climbed stairs were 39% less likely to die from heart problems and 24% less likely to die from any cause compared with those who did not use the stairs as often. Wendy's, the fast food company known for its red-haired mascot, may soon have a new owner. Nelson Peltz, a billionaire investor, is looking for other investors to help buy the company and make it private. Matt Bellamy from Muse has filed for divorce from model Elle Evans just days after their 7th wedding anniversary and is seeking sole custody of their 2 children. He said they actually broke up last summer. 40 years after it first came out, Fleetwood Mac's Greatest Hits has climbed to number 10 on Billboard's top album sales chart this week, thanks to an expanded reissue of the album featuring additional tracks. Believe it or not, there are dangerous colors for bathing suits. Light colors like greens, blues, and white, as well as water colors like darker blues and blacks, because they either reflect the surrounding colors or have low surface visibility and don't create enough of a contrast with water. The smart colors go bright. Neon colors, especially orange and yellow, can be the easiest to spot in different aquatic settings. Man, would you like to be somebody who lives in the state of Illinois right now? A Powerball ticket holder south of the border in Illinois is holding a winning ticket. It's worth $1.04 billion. Google has rolled out their competitor for Apple AirTags. It's called Pixel Tag. Well, it is Hershey's job to think ahead, isn't it? Which is why they're already planning treats for Halloween. They'll produce 26 million Reese's pumpkins for Halloween 2026 with new goodies including Count and Witch-shaped Kit Kats, Jolly Rancher Gummies, Trickies Minis, and Lesser Evil Pumpkin Spice Popcorn. And what a freaky situation this would have been. During warm-ups at an Arkansas high school last week, a football player noticed something strange inside his helmet and odd shifting, like the padding was moving on its own. Concerned, he handed the headgear to an assistant coach for a closer look. Behind the padding, the coach found the source, a 2-foot cottonmouth, highly venomous and very much alive, coiled inside the helmet. My goodness.

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1: Good morning, I'm John Biggs. Time for What's Good in Oxford. If you've ever wondered whether one small thing you can do could make a big difference to somebody else, here's your opportunity. Canadian Blood Services is reminding Tillsonburg residents that the need for blood doesn't take a summer break. Hospitals across the country need donations every day. Jill Gemity with Canadian Blood Services says every donation matters, and some blood types are particularly needed.
2: O negative and B negative are particularly needed because B negative blood, only 1.4% of Canada's population is B negative. And then with our O negative blood, which is actually the universal blood type, only 7% of Canada's population is O negative.
1: The next local blood donor clinic is Friday, August 21st at the Tillsonburg Community Centre. 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For the full story, visit oxfordtoday.ca. From the newsroom, I'm John Biggs.
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9: A mix of sun and cloud today with a high of 27 degrees. A few clouds overnight, low of 14. A mix of sun and cloud for Saturday and a high of 25. For Sunday, showers, high again, 25 degrees. Today's UV index is 8 or very high. 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

good Friday morning, Chris, with you. Tilsonburg's New Country 107.3. Sunshine and cloud expected today, a high of around 27 degrees right now, getting close to about 15 degrees in downtown Tilsonburg. A special treat with you, especially if you're looking to find information or what's going on, when it's happening, as far as the Tilsonburg Fair, which opens today and runs through until Sunday. Coming up in the 8 o'clock hour, it's going to be mostly all Tilsonburg Fair. We're going to hear from Chairperson Rosemary Dean. I'm going to go through each day of the fair, Friday, Saturday, Sunday, at different breaks, one right after the other. In the 8 o'clock hour, I'm going to tell you everything that's going on at the fair. So make sure you are tuning in, not just at the 8 o'clock hour, but all morning, if you want. But coming up, 8 o'clock hour, dedicated to the Tilsonburg Fair. We have Lisa on the way, top of the hour, local news, sports, and weather at 7 o'clock. It's Tennille Towns. Sunshine's free. I would hope so. New Country. We are cattle.

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1: Some sunshine today, tomorrow, and showers to end the weekend. Good morning, I'm Lisa Brandt. Your pinpoint weather details are coming up. Today, the 172nd Tilsonburg Fair kicks off. It runs through Sunday in Memorial Park. Chairperson Rosemary Dean shares some of the highlights.
2: We have the Demolition Derby this year. We're excited to announce we have monster trucks coming. So you can go on our fair page at Tilsonburg Fair, or you can, if you want more information, you can also email us at tilsonburgfair@outlook.com. We can give you more information if you want to know about the baby show, the pet show, ice cream eating contests.
1: Admission is $10 for 13 and up. 6 to 12 years get in for 5, and 5 and under get in free. Early morning ice users will have an option after Tilsonburg Council approved 6 a.m. arena openings for user groups. It's in response to organizations seeking ice time when daytime hours are too busy. In addition to hockey and skating, the community center at 45 Hardy Avenue also has swimming, fitness, meeting spaces, and the senior center. And plans to move the Brantford Municipal Airport into the city of Brantford's boundary are on hold. The city and the county of Brant have paused the proposed boundary adjustment, saying there isn't enough time to finalize an agreement before the municipal election in October. Public meetings planned for this month have been canceled. In sports, Boston blanked the Blue Jays 7-0, and with that loss, Toronto now sits 2 games out of the final playoff spot in the American League. CFL last night, BC beat Calgary 30-26. In NFL exhibition action, Cincinnati down Detroit 16-14, and Pittsburgh beat Green Bay 28-9. No subscriptions, no nonsense. 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
0: 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Pinpoint weather.
1: A mix of sun and cloud today with a high of 27 degrees. A few clouds overnight, low of 14. A mix of sun and cloud for Saturday and a high of 25. For Sunday, showers high again, 25 degrees. Today's UV index is 8 or very high. Tilsonburg's New Country UV report is brought to you by South Coast Awning, leading provider of shade in southwestern Ontario.
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0: KIF. It is your Friday. Tulsa Breaks New Country 107.3. It is Chris with you. Sunshine and cloud today. Sunshine and cloud tomorrow. Could see some showers on Sunday for the Tulsa Brick Fair. We don't want showers.
1: You gotta be kidding me.
0: I'm not kidding you. Showers in the forecast right now for Sunday. Coming up later this month, August 21st, it is a local blood donation event at the Tulsa Brick Community Center. Canadian Blood Services encouraging both new and returning donors to roll up their sleeves to donate. Jill Gemini, we talked with her this week, Community Development Manager with Canadian Blood Services, and she says every donation counts while some blood types are especially needed.
2: O negative and B negative are particularly needed because B negative blood, only 1.4% of Canada's population is B negative. And then with our O negative blood, which is actually the universal blood type, only 7% of Canada's population is O negative.
0: Now, she says the need for blood never takes a break, with donations required every day to support patients in hospitals across the country. For those who have never donated before, Canadian Blood Services is also hoping more people will consider becoming first-time donors and making blood donation a regular part of giving back.
2: Within the next 4.5 years, we need 1 million new donors. So that's not pre-existing donors, that's new donors that are coming out to support us. So we're always looking for those donors to support us and help with Canadian patients.
0: Thank you to Jill for talking with us earlier this week. Tulsenburg residents can help by donating at the next local blood donation event at the Tulsenburg Community Center coming up Friday, August the 21st. Coming up next, our morning motivation on our Friday. It's Morgan Wallen on New Country.

Do is simply stay centered within yourself. Take care of yourself. Enjoy your life. Do the things that make you happy. Spend time with the people who appreciate you. Keep growing. Keep laughing. Keep experiencing new things. And most importantly, keep living. And be patient, because you never know what or who is going to cross your path when you least expect it. The goal is not to sit around waiting for someone to complete your life. The goal is to build a life you're already happy living. Then if someone special comes along, they're not arriving to fill an empty space. They're arriving to share in a life that already has meaning. So today, breathe, stay grounded, take care of yourself, enjoy where you are. What's meant for you doesn't need to be forced. Sometimes it simply needs time to find you. And that is your morning motivation on your Friday. We'll head to the box office coming up next. Here's Tucker Wetmore. Good morning.

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1: Good morning. I'm John Biggs. Here's what's coming up over the next 48 hours. It's everything you need to know. There's a little something for almost every age over the next couple of days, and a few things that sound considerably more fun than staying home. Friday morning at the Tilsonburg Library, kids ages 3 to 5 can turn apples into art during How Do You Like Them Apples? It's food literacy and creativity with apple stamping from 10 to 10:45. Then Harrington Library gets a little more adventurous with Pirate Day from 1 to 2. Dress like a pirate, take a picture, make a sea-themed craft, enjoy a cool treat. Friday night, the Tilsonburg Library is staying open after hours for Family Movie Friday with Norm of the North, Family Vacation, coloring and snacks from 6 to 8. Saturday brings some furry visitors to Burgessville Library. Hobby Hills Farm is bringing animals for families to meet and feed from 10 to 11:30. It's free. And you can simply drop in. Norris Library has a Saturday morning story time from 9:30 to 10:30, featuring some of the best from its Little Divers program. And in Woodstock, Cowapalooza takes over Southside Park on Saturday afternoon and evening. Cowapalooza Kids brings free family activities, while music takes over the main stage through the day. And for baseball fans in the Canadian Baseball League, the Toronto Maple Leafs visit Labatt Park to take on the London Majors tonight, first pitch, 7:05. You can submit and read more events, as well as get all the details, at OxfordToday.ca. From the newsroom, I'm John Biggs.
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9: A mix of sun and cloud today with a high of 27 degrees. A few clouds overnight, low of 14. A mix of sun and cloud for Saturday and a high of 25. For Sunday, showers high again, 25 degrees. Today's UV index is 8 or very high. 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

Luke Combs, Rethink Some Things. It is Tilsonburg's New Country 107.3. Good morning and welcome back. Hope you're off to an awesome start today. And every Friday, we head back to the big screen, tell you what's opening up in select theaters across North America and streaming online. And we open up today with The Brink of War. It's a drama war thriller starring J.K. Simmons, Jared Harris, Jeff Daniels, Michael Russell Gunn. And it goes back to the 80s. President Reagan races against time to salvage a deal with Soviet leader Mikhail Gorbachev that could dismantle nuclear arsenals or ignite disaster. It's called The Brink of War. Also, an adventure thriller sci-fi called The End of Oak Street, starring Anne Hathaway, PJ Byrne, Tommy Harper, Ewan McGregor. After a mysterious cosmic event rips Oak Street from suburbia and transports their neighborhood to someplace unknown, the Platt family soon discovers that their very survival depends on them sticking together as they navigate their now unrecognizable surroundings. Opening up in select theaters today, The Wrong Girls. It's a comedy starring Seth Rogen, Kristen Stewart, Tony Hale. Should be funny. Frankie and Molly are close friends struggling financially, getting by on minimal earnings and frequent marijuana use. Their routine is disrupted when they are mistakenly identified as someone else, leading to unexpected complications. It's called The Wrong Girls. And opening up on Netflix today, it's a drama comedy called Don't Say Good Luck, starring Melanie Linsky, Steve Buscemi, Max Greenfield. In this coming-of-age dramedy, Sophie is ready for the spotlight as the lead in her high school musical until suddenly she's living with even more drama at home than on stage. It's called Don't Say Good Luck, opening on Netflix today. And the movies opening in theaters will have to battle with the likes of Spider-Man, Brand New Day, and The Odyssey. They're the top two as of the week ending August the 9th. Third spot was One Night Only, Super Troopers 3 in fourth, Toy Story 5 holding on to the fifth spot in the top five. Coming up on Monday, we'll head back to the box office and see how all these movies did over the weekend. And if you're heading to the movies, hope you pick out a fantastic one that you love. And don't forget, when you're getting butter on the popcorn, I always say on top and in the middle. Don't forget. It's time.

Jelly Roll and Hands Up, Tilsonburg's New Country 107.3. It's Chris with you. Hope you're off to an amazing start today. Time now for our Friday shout-outs. You can send them in to us anytime you'd like. If you want them on the air, 740, around 740 weekday mornings, you got to get them to us a day in advance. 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I'll lead off with a shout out today to my daughter Lauren, very successful in her soccer game last night that I went to see. She played very well. It was nice to just sit and relax and watch her play and watch the girls play. Fantastic stuff. It was nice when she came over after and said, "Hey, thanks for being here, Dad. I appreciate it." Gave me a hug and said, "I love you." And we parted ways. She went home and I went home, but it was it's nice to do that. I'm just very proud of being her dad. Aww. I know. All right, let's get to some birthdays today. Happy 9th birthday to my awesome son, Maverick. Welcome to the last year of single digits. Hope your day is as amazing as you are. Love Mom, Nanny, Pop, and all your friends. Happy birthday tomorrow. Yes, tomorrow, August the 15th. That's going to Maverick as well. He's celebrating his birthday tomorrow. Happy birthday, 15th birthday to Tyler Cavanaugh. Happy early birthday, 15th birthday to Chloe, the sweetest daughter ever. Enjoy your special day. Love Mom and Dad. Happy birthday today to Leah Roy. Love your family. Also, happy birthday to Sue Lewis. Love Gary and all of your family. And anyone celebrating on this Friday, August the 14th, hope you have a fantastic day. How about we get a little dirty on this Friday morning? How about some Brad Paisley? Mud on the Tires on New Country. I've got

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1: Good morning, I'm John Biggs. Time for What's Good in Oxford. Maybe you've donated blood before. Maybe you've always thought about it, but never quite got around to making that first appointment. Canadian Blood Services is hoping more people will take that step this summer, because becoming a regular blood donor is one way of giving back that can have a very real impact on someone else's life. Jill Gemmity says there's a continuing need for blood donations across the country.
2: The need is because blood only lasts 42 days. A lot of people don't realize that. So there's a constant need for whole blood and blood products. So that's why we're constantly asking people.
1: 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For the full story, visit oxfordtoday.ca. From the newsroom, I'm John Biggs.
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14: A mix of sun and cloud today with a high of 27 degrees. A few clouds overnight, low of 14. A mix of sun and cloud for Saturday and a high of 25. For Sunday, showers, high again, 25 degrees. Today's UV index is 8 or very high. 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

Mackenzie Porter, have your beer on our Friday morning. Tilsonburg's New Country 107.3. Good morning. It is Chris with you on day number one of our Tilsonburg Fair, 172nd edition. Don't forget, coming up next hour, mostly all dedicated to the Tilsonburg Fair. We'll hear from Chairperson Rosemary Dean. I'll tell you what's going on each day of the Tilsonburg Fair. That's all going to be in the 8 o'clock hour. So make sure you are ready with your pen and paper. You're planning your weekend around the fair in Tilsonburg out at Memorial Park. Summer is for radio. Enter to win a barbecue Blue Jays tickets, $500 in cash at Sacred Spells, where magic comes alive in downtown Tilsonburg. Hop in there, scan our QR code, and you are entered into the draw. Lots on our community calendar today. How do you like them apples? Happening this morning, 10 until 10:45 a.m. at the Tilsonburg Library. You can join youth nutritionist Mallory Vinikai for some apple stamping fun. It's a great opportunity for kids to interact with food in a creative way. Celebrating all the fun and reading they've done over the summer at the Harrington Library with Pirate Day this afternoon from 1 p.m. until 2 p.m. And please come dressed as a pirate. Arr. It's family movie night tonight at the Tilsonburg Library from 6 to 8 p.m. You'll see Norm of the North, a family vacation from 2013. Those events plus all of our events available to you on our community calendar at oxfordtoday.ca. Lisa on the way, top of the hour, local news, sports, and weather. We'll talk Tilsonburg Fair in hour number three. It's Keith Urban checking in on a Friday in Straight Line on New Country.

0: just rise. We don't judge. 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
1: In a pinch, man. 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
1: A beautiful start to the weekend and a wet finish. Good morning, I'm Lisa Brandt. Your pinpoint weather details are coming up. The Tillsonburg Fair returns to Memorial Park this weekend from today until Sunday. Chairperson Rosemary Dean, who has been involved with the fair for over 20 years, says there's plenty to take in.
2: So we have our normal educational animal displays for people to come and feed the animals. We have a little tyke zone for children that can't go on the rides because they're too young. So we set that up. Batman and the Batmobile's coming. On Sunday, Lightning McQueen will be joining Batman.
1: Magical Midways is back this year in live entertainment sponsored by the Copper Mug, Monster Trucks, and the Demolition Derby. You can find the full list of what's going on the Facebook pages of Country 107.3, Giant FM, and the fair. Tillsonburg Town Council approved opening the Community Center Arena at 6 a.m. to accommodate user group requests for ice. This doesn't mean daily public opening at 6. It means allowing for opening earlier when traditional hours are busy. The Recreation Hub has 3 indoor ice surfaces. NHL-sized Kinsman Memorial Arena, Colin Campbell Community Arena, and a smaller practice pad. A driver is charged with 5 offenses after a vehicle crashed into 2 parked cars in Tavistock Monday night. Oxford OPP say it happened around 10:30 on Hope Street East. The parked vehicles were unoccupied and no one was seriously hurt. The 22-year-old Mono woman is charged with impaired driving, dangerous operation, failure to comply with a demand, and mischief, among other offenses. And OPP are investigating after 2 tombstones were spray-painted at a cemetery in East Zora, Tavistock. It happened sometime over the weekend at a cemetery on 16th Line. Police would like to hear from anyone who has information or video surveillance. In sports, the Red Sox beat the Blue Jays 7-0 to salvage a game in the 4-game series and put the Blue Jays 2 games out of the final playoff spot in the American League. The Tigers blanked Cleveland 3-0. In the CFL, BC Lions got by the Calgary Stampeders 30-26. In NFL exhibition play, Cincinnati down Detroit 16-14 and Pittsburgh crushed Green Bay 28-9. No subscriptions, no nonsense. 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
0: 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Pinpoint Weather.
1: A mix of sun and cloud today with a high of 27 degrees. A few clouds overnight, low of 14. A mix of sun and cloud for Saturday and a high of 25. For Sunday, showers, high again, 25 degrees. Today's UV index is 8 or very high. 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

0: Buzz Moore and Stay a Little Longer, opening up hour number three on our Friday. Good morning. Tilsonburg's New Country 107.3. It's Chris with you. And if you're looking for a long-standing tradition locally, look no further. The 172nd Tilsonburg Fair returns today for 3 days at Memorial Park. Earlier this week, we talked with Chairperson Rosemary Dean. She's been with the fair for over 20 years, she told us. She says there's plenty to take in.
1: So this year, we have a lot happening. So we have our normal educational animal displays for people to come and feed the animals. We have a little tyke zone for children that can't go on the rides because they're too young. So we set that up. Batman and the Batmobile's coming. On Sunday, Lightning McQueen will be joining Batman.
0: Magical Midways is back, too. We have pictures of some of the rides on our social media pages right now if you want to check it out. 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
1: We have the Demolition Derby this year. We're excited to announce we have monster trucks coming. So you can go on our fair page at Tilsonburg Fair, or you can, if you want more information, you can also email us at tilsonburgfair@outlook.com. We can give you more information if you want to know about the baby show, the pet show, ice cream eating contests.
0: Admission is at $10 for those 13 years old and older. 6 to 12 years old, $5. 5 and under is free.
1: So we hope everybody comes out, makes some new memories, what it's all about. We are all 100% volunteer based, and I would like to thank all the sponsors that have helped us be able to bring the stuff that we can to the fair this year.
0: Chairperson Rosemary Dean there. So coming up over the next few breaks during this hour, I'm going to dissect the Tilsonburg Fair. I'm going to take you day by day and tell you what's going on each particular day so you have an idea of when you want to go and how much time you want to spend and what time you need to be there. All coming up. It's Lainey Wilson, John Mayer, phone, keys, wallet, Tilsonburg's New Country 107.3.

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Tennille Arts, Don't Ruin Flowers, Telstraberg's New Country 107.3. Summer is for radio. Don't forget barbecues, Blue Jays tickets, $500 in cash. It's all up for grabs. Enter in store now at the Chip Ship, home of the original Dip Pickle Fries. They are fantastic. I have had them. I would not lie to you about food unless I've eaten it myself. All right, Telstraberg Affair. Let's first give you the hours that you'll need to know as far as gate admission and fairground hours. Today, 4 to 9. Tomorrow, 10 until 9. Sunday, 9 until 6. Now, as far as the Midway and Homecraft building hours, just a little bit different. Tonight's the same, 4 p.m. until 9. Tomorrow opens an hour later, so 11 a.m. to 9 p.m. Sunday, 11 a.m. until 6 p.m. And of course, admission prices again, ages 13 and up, $10. 6 to 12 is $5. Children 5 and under, absolutely free. All right, so those are the hours, admission prices for the 172nd edition of the Telstraberg Fair. When we come back, we'll tackle what's going on tonight at the fair. It's Morgan Wallen on The Problem on your Friday.

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1: Good morning. I'm John Biggs. Here's what's coming up over the next 48 hours. It's everything you need to know. There's a little something for almost every age over the next couple of days, and a few things that sound considerably more fun than staying home. Friday morning at the Tilsonburg Library, kids ages 3 to 5 can turn apples into art during How Do You Like Them Apples? It's food literacy and creativity with apple stamping from 10 to 10:45. Then Harrington Library gets a little more adventurous with Pirate Day from 1 to 2. Dress like a pirate, take a picture, make a sea-themed craft, enjoy a cool treat. Friday night, the Tilsonburg Library is staying open after hours for Family Movie Friday with Norm of the North Family Vacation, coloring and snacks from 6 to 8. Saturday brings some furry visitors to Burgessville Library. Hobby Hills Farm is bringing animals for families to meet and feed from 10 to 11:30. It's free. And you can simply drop in. Norris Library has a Saturday morning story time from 9:30 to 10:30, featuring some of the best from its Little Divers program. And in Woodstock, Cowapalooza takes over Southside Park on Saturday afternoon and evening. Cowapalooza Kids brings free family activities, while music takes over the main stage through the day. And for baseball fans in the Canadian Baseball League, the Toronto Maple Leafs visit Labatt Park to take on the London Majors tonight, first pitch, 7:05. You can submit and read more events, as well as get all the details at OxfordToday.ca. From the newsroom, I'm John Biggs.
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12: A mix of sun and cloud today with a high of 27 degrees. A few clouds overnight, low of 14. A mix of sun and cloud for Saturday and a high of 25. For Sunday, showers high again, 25 degrees. Today's UV index is 8 or very high. 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

Sunshine and cloud today, 27 degrees are expected, high right now 15 degrees in downtown Tilsonburg. Good morning. It's New Country's 107.3. It is Chris with you. We are continuing this hour with our focus on the 172nd Tilsonburg Fair. So Friday tonight, opening ceremonies at 6 p.m. with the crowning of the 2026-27 dignitaries. Not quite sure what that is. Remember, I have never been to the Tilsonburg Fair. I'm new to the community. So I just want to shout out to everybody who continues to welcome me on a daily basis. Thank you so much. 6 p.m. opening ceremony. 6:30 p.m. there's a charity basketball game featuring representation from Special Olympics versus representation from local first responders. That's at 6:30 p.m. Now, all evening long, home craft exhibits, vendor tent and food vendors tonight, Little Tykes Free Kids Zone, and educational animal and pony rides are happening. Also at 7 p.m., live music and a beer tent, a beverage tent, whatever you'd like to say, presented by the Copper Mug. That's all happening on day number one tonight, starting at 6 p.m. with the opening ceremonies for the Tilsonburg Fair. When we come back, yes, we will proceed into tomorrow. What's going on tomorrow at the fair on our Saturday? Here's Zach Topp. Good morning. Playing.

is Lone Star on our Friday TGIF. Welcome to the show. Thanks for starting your day here with us. It is a Chris with you on New Country's 107.3. Continuing this hour to focus in on the Tillsonburg Fair, the 172nd edition. Let's move to tomorrow, day number two, Saturday. All day ongoing events continue with the educational animal and pony rides, the home craft exhibits, Little Tykes Free Kid Zone, vendor tent, and food vendors. Also, Cape Crusader is going to be in the house. Batman's going to be on site. Unbelievable. I love Batman. Coming day number two of the Tillsonburg Fair. 9 a.m. registration, 10 a.m. start for the baby show. That's happening in the Lion's Den, all right? For you moms and dads entering your young daughter or son in the Lion's Den for the baby show. 11 a.m. is the pet show. 11:30 a.m. Monster Madness Pit Party registration for the afternoon show. That's at 11:30. At noon, it's the 4-H Sportsmanship event. That's at noon. Now the Mouser Truck's in the house tomorrow, 1 p.m. showtime for Monster Madness tomorrow afternoon. 1 p.m. is also the Tri-County's Got Talent competition in the beverage garden or beer tent, however you want to say it. I want to be there. I think I'm going to be there a little late, though, and I'm very honored to have been asked to judge the 3 weeks leading into that competition or the three events. Thank you to Kim at the Copper Mug. Appreciate your hospitality. I was supposed to judge tomorrow, but I'm not sure I'm going to make it in time. I have a commitment in Kamloka, Ontario until about noon, and I told Kim I'm not going to be late. I'm not going to be the reason the show doesn't start. No way. So you're going to have to find someone else, unfortunately, but I'm going to check it out for sure. There's some great local talent. You might want to check it out for sure. 1 p.m. tomorrow afternoon. 2 p.m. ice cream eating contest. I see nothing but headaches here. How can you not get a headache when you eat ice cream fast? I'm assuming this is a speed contest, so we'll have to wait and see. I might check that out as well. One of the more popular events happening tomorrow at 4 p.m. It's the Demolition Derby presented by the Copper Mug in Memorial Park. It's going to be fantastic. A lot of bent sheet metal. Demolition Derby, 4 p.m. tomorrow afternoon. Entertainment continues on the Copper Mug Beverage Garden stage as well Saturday evening. But lots going on Saturday. When we come back, we'll head to day number three at the Tillsonburg Fair. We'll talk about what's going on Sunday. I'm pretty sure, well, maybe there might be a Chevy Silverado as one of our Monster Madness truck participants. Who knows? Here is Bailey Zimmerman on New Country. Why?

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1: Good morning, I'm John Biggs. Time for What's Good in Oxford. If you've ever wondered whether one small thing you can do could make a big difference to somebody else, here's your opportunity. Canadian Blood Services is reminding Tillsonburg residents that the need for blood doesn't take a summer break. Hospitals across the country need donations every day. Jill Gamity with Canadian Blood Services says every donation matters, and some blood types are particularly needed.
2: O negative and B negative are particularly needed because B negative blood, only 1.4% of Canada's population is B negative. And then with our O negative blood, which is actually the universal blood type, only 7% of Canada's population is O negative.
1: The next local blood donor clinic is Friday, August 21st at the Tillsonburg Community Centre. 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From the newsroom, I'm John Biggs.
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0: 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Pinpoint weather.
10: A mix of sun and cloud today with a high of 27 degrees. A few clouds overnight, low of 14. A mix of sun and cloud for Saturday and a high of 25. For Sunday, showers high again, 25 degrees. Today's UV index is 8 or very high. Tillsonburg's New Country UV report is brought to you by South Coast Awning, leading provider of shade in southwestern Ontario.
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Ross Smith, A Girl Like You, Tilsonburg's New Country 107.3. Welcome to your Friday. It is Chris with you. We're continuing our focus on the 172nd edition of the Tilsonburg Fair. Now we're moving to day number three on Sunday. A lot of double shots of some Saturday events happening on Sunday. Of course, the vendor tent food vendors continued. Little Tykes Free Kids Zone, the Homecraft exhibits, educational animal and pony rides as well. Batman comes back for day number two of his visit to the Tilsonburg Fair, also joined by Lightning McQueen. Wow, that's going to be fantastic. So like I said, a couple of double shots for some events. The Monster Madness is back on Sunday. Their pit party registration at 10:30 a.m. At noon, it's going to be the announcement of the Tri-County's Got Talent winner from Saturday's competition, presented by the Copper Mug. So we'll find out the winner on Sunday at noon. Also at noon, Monster Madness show, day number two of their visit to Tilsonburg. 1 p.m., some more music continues in the Copper Mug beer tent. 2 p.m., ice cream eating contest, day number two for that. Who's going to go into the ice cream eating contest? Anybody? Okay, so nobody into the ice cream eating contest as of yet. 2 p.m., day number two for the demolition derby. If there's any cars left from day number one, that's for sure. That's at 2 o'clock on Sunday afternoon. So that wraps up the 172nd edition of the Tilsonburg Fair. Lots going on from tonight at 6 p.m. until Sunday afternoon. Make sure you check it out. Here's some Tim and the Gloria Boys. Crank this one up on your way to work. Get out of my dreams. Get into my truck. Maybe a monster truck here on New Country. Who's

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1: Sunshine and cloud today. Good start for the Tilsonburg Fair. High of a 27 degrees. Humid next up at 29. A very high UV index today of 8. Partly cloudy tonight, a low of 14. For tomorrow, sunshine and cloud, a high of a 25 degrees. Kind of iffy for Sunday. Right now, showers in the forecast, a high of a 25. Sitting at 15 degrees right now in our Friday morning and down.

Andy and Josh Ross ain't doing jack. 9 o'clock workday kickoff on New Country's 107.3. Your Facebook post of the day. If I'm going to make my social media boycott work, you're all going to need to come over to my house once in a while and tell me that you like me. Now

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object to be somebody in the state of Illinois south of the border, a Powerball ticket holder in Illinois holding a winning ticket. What's it worth? $1.04 billion. It's Owen Wrigley on New Country. I keep

0: music first so you can say things like, "Hey, I liked it before it was cool." Hey, you're welcome for the clout. 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

Check this out. During warm-ups at an Arkansas high school last week, a football player noticed something strange inside his helmet, an odd shifting, like the padding was moving on its own. Concerned, he handed the headgear to an assistant coach for a closer look. Behind the padding, the coach found the source, a 2-foot cottonmouth, highly venomous and very much alive, coiled inside the helmet. Can you believe that? The new one from Cole Wetzel, Ella Langley on New Country 107.3. It's Jaded. Good morning.

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Tulsa Breaks New Country 107.3. That's going to do it for our time together for our Friday and for our week. Thank you so much for being here. It's been a great show this morning. Lots of great music, great programming still on the way today. Don't forget, you can join me. We'll open up a brand new week. Wake the fun up with Chris. Get your Monday going at 6 a.m. Have an awesome Friday. Have a great week and enjoy the 172nd edition of the Tulsaburg Fair. It's going to be fantastic. I'll leave you with some Riley Green. Worst Way. New Country's 107.3. We'll see you at the fair.

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0: work. State of mind. If you're relying on Google AI, you're only going to be able to rely on it until September 4th. That's when they're going to pull Google AI, so you won't get it anymore. You'll have to switch to Gemini, which is Google's new version of AI. What's the difference? Really? Stay up towns with Sunshine's Free, new country at work.
1: Yeah.

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of Country and Work, State of Divine, October 1st. That's the show for Dan and Shay, RBC Amphitheater in Toronto. Opening acts are really cool, too. Tyler Hubbard from Florida, Georgia Line, and Josh Ross. Here's Dan and Shay now. New song called Say So. New Country at Work.

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10: 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Pinpoint weather.
11: Mix of sun and cloud. Today's high is 27, a little warmer with the humidex at 29. 14 overnight tonight. Sun cloud mix and 25 tomorrow. Warmer at 28 with the humidex. And then showers to 25 on Sunday.
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We're giving away our Summers for Radio prize pack coming up on August 24th. 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

0: brace yourselves, because the New Country 107.3 Community Cruiser is coming to crash your perfectly planned day. That's right, we'll be popping up at festivals and events all over town like that one cousin who never RSVPs, but always shows up anyways. 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

country at work. State of mind on the survey. 4 out of 10 people say they realize they're out of shape when they have to do this. And I'll tell you this much. It's not climbing stairs. Even though that's a great answer and true, it's not the answer we're looking for. I'll tell you what the answer is coming up in about 15 minutes or so. Right now, the new song from Ella Langley called Love and Life Again. New country at work.

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1: 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We're just that good. 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

New country at work and state divine. On a survey, 4 to 10 people said they realize they're out of shape when they're forced to have to do this. I told you it's not climbing stairs, even though that's a great answer and totally true. The answer is when you have to bring in groceries, right? When you have to bring in that 30-pound bag of dog food, you realize, like, my goodness, I should get on the Stairmaster more often. Tucker Wetmore, New Country at Work. I know.

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2: Mix of sun and cloud. Today's high is 27, a little warmer with the humidex at 29. 14 overnight tonight. Sun cloud mix and 25 tomorrow. Warmer at 28 with the humidex. And then showers to 25 on Sunday.

New country at work. It's Dave Devine. Just got an email from Jason McCoy the other day. He says the Roadhammers are releasing brand new music, which is kind of cool. Haven't heard from them for a while. Still a lefty now. Here's Boston. New country at work. On a

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The Tilsonburg Fair is on this weekend. Starts day, runs through Sunday, of course, with the Magical Midway, the live entertainment, and the carnival food, which you just can't miss because nothing better than deep-fried carny food, right? 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

new country at work. It's Dave Devine. I was saying the other day, not much could get me to cross the border into the United States right now, but winning $1.04 billion on a Powerball could have to go across and get myself a ticket. But somebody's already won it. Somebody in Indiana won $1.04 billion. That kind of money. Where do you even start to spend that, right? It's Luke Combs, new country at work. Hold up.

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It's Dave Devine. Apparently, as kids, this was the number one food we hated, and now we absolutely love it. And it's totally true. There's nothing better than frying this up in butter and pepper. So, with the answers to that coming up in about 15 minutes or so, right now, the new song from Lainey Wilson and John Mayer. It's called Phone Keys Wallet, New Country at Work.

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1: A mix of sun and cloud today. Good afternoon. I'm John Biggs. Your pinpoint weather details are coming up. Here's what's happening in Oxford County and area. If you're looking for a long-standing tradition locally, look no further than the 172nd edition of the Tillsonburg Fair, which returns to Memorial Park this weekend from today until Sunday. Chairperson Rosemary Dean, who has been involved with the fair for over 20 years, says there's plenty to take in.
2: So this year we have a lot happening. So we have our normal educational animal displays for people to come and feed the animals. We have a little tyke zone for children that can't go on the rides because they're too young. So we set that up. Batman and the Batmobile's coming. On Sunday, Lightning McQueen will be joining Batman.
1: Magical Midways is back this year, and live entertainment sponsored by the Copper Mug, Monster Trucks, and the Demolition Derby. Admission $10 for those 13 years and older. 6 to 12 years old is $5, and 5 and under is free. You can find the full list of what's going on the Country 107.3 and the fair's Facebook pages. Tillsonburg Town Council approved opening the Community Center Arena at 6 a.m. to accommodate user group requests for ice. The decision came this week as demand grows for scheduling opportunities. The Recreation Hub has three indoor surfaces, NHL-sized Kinsman Memorial Arena, Colin Campbell Community Arena, and a smaller practice pad. The change provides flexibility for early practices, games, tournaments, and organized activities, especially when traditional hours are busy. It does not mean daily public opening at 6 a.m. The center also offers swimming, fitness, meeting spaces, and the senior center. A driver is facing 5 charges after a vehicle crashed into 2 parked cars in Tavistock Monday night. Oxford OPP say the collision happened around 10:30 on Hope Street East. Fortunately, both parked vehicles were unoccupied and no serious injuries were reported. The 22-year-old Mono woman is charged with impaired driving, dangerous operation, failing to comply with a demand, and mischief, among other offenses. She's been released and is due in Woodstock Court September 22nd. Police are investigating after 2 tombstones were spray-painted at a cemetery in East Georgia. Tavistock. OPP say the damage happened sometime between Saturday afternoon and Sunday evening at a cemetery on 16th Line. Police are looking for anyone who may have information about the incident, including video surveillance. Anyone with information can contact Oxford OPP at 1-888-310-1122. In sports on the diamond, Boston Red Sox managed to salvage 1 game in their 4-game series against the Jays. When it all shakes out, though, the Jays are currently 4th in the East and 2 games out of a wild card spot. They'll face Garrett Cole and the Yankees tonight, and Shane Bieber gets the start. Game time 7:15. Week 11 in the CFL kicked off yesterday, and the BC Lions got by the Calgary Stampeders 30-26. Calgary quarterback Vernon Adams Jr., who spent parts of 3 seasons with the Lions, left the game in the 4th quarter with an injury and didn't return. Friday night in the CFL features the 0-8 Ottawa Redblacks taking on the 4-4 Winnipeg Blue Bombers. In tennis, Canadian Denis Shapovalov advanced to the 2nd round after a straight sets win in the Cincinnati Open. And Canada's Summer McIntosh led all the way in winning the 400-meter individual medley at the Pan Pacific Championships Thursday night, bouncing back after a runner-up finish in the 200 freestyle. No subscriptions, no nonsense. 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
1: A mix of sun and cloud, high 27 and humidex 29 today. Partly cloudy tonight with a low of 14. Tomorrow, a mix of sun and cloud with a high 25, a humidex of 28. Saturday night, cloudy periods, chance of showers and a low of 19. On Sunday, expect showers and a high 25. Monday's outlook, though, back to sunshine with a high 26.
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Neo Country at work. It's Dave Devine. Apparently, this was the number one food we hated as kids, but now we love it. The answer is asparagus. I think that's totally true because I hated it. 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It's Taylor Swift, New Country at work.

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2: Mix of sun and cloud. Today's high is 27, a little warmer with the humidex at 29, 14 overnight tonight. Sun cloud mix and 25 tomorrow. Warmer at 28 with the humidex. And then showers to 25 on Sunday.

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1: 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It's Dave Devine. He's one of the opening acts along with Tyler Hubbard for the Big Dana and Shay Show coming to Toronto October 1st. 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

0: 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This is on August the 24th. 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You can do so at the Chip Chip, home of the original dill pickle fries. It's Kane Brown now with Woman. 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

Country at work. It's Dave Devine. Apparently, the number one turnoff for women when it comes to men is their beard. This is number two, which I find odd because you think number two would be the bigger turnoff. 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

country and work and stay divine. Apparently, the number one turnoff for women when it comes to men is their beard. Number two on that list of turnoffs is bad breath, which I find completely odd. You're trying to tell me that bad breath is less of a turnoff than a beard? That's really weird. It's Lady Wilson, 4x4 by you, new country at work.

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1: Here's the sun and cloud. Today's high is 27. A little warmer with the humidex at 29. 14 overnight tonight. Sun cloud mix and 25 tomorrow. Warmer at 28 with the humidex. And then showers at 25 on Sunday.

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Country 107.3. It's Dave Devine. Owen Wrigley currently on tour in the United States. He returns to Canada to continue the tour in September. Closest show coming to us is in London, and that show would be on October 30th. Here's Owen now with Love Hate Love, New Country 107.3.

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It's Dave Devine. You know how we have Apple AirTags, right? 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Well, Google decided to mimic that and come out with their own version called Pixel Tags. I mean, how clever is that name, right? It's Morgan Wallen, New Country.

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Country Afternoons, Tucker Wetmore, Who Told You That? The Reklaw is gearing up for their tour with Dean Brody, hometown heroes, including Bronx and Tonks Rodeo that they'll be playing together on August the 28th. They're also set to be performing at the Canadian Country Music Awards, too. Here they are. I Grew Up on a Farm. 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
13: A mix of sun and cloud, high 27 and humidex 29 today. Partly cloudy tonight with a low of 14. Tomorrow, a mix of sun and cloud with a high 25, a humidex of 28. Saturday night, cloudy periods, chance of showers and a low of 19. On Sunday, expect showers and a high 25. Monday's outlook, though, back to sunshine with a high 26.

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1: 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I'm Trinette. This guy, part of the tour stop with Chris Stapleton at Ashley McBride Rogers Stadium, coming up on September the 1st at Zach Top. 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
0: 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Pinpoint weather.
9: A mix of sun and cloud, high 27 and humidex 29 today. Partly cloudy tonight with a low of 14. Tomorrow, a mix of sun and cloud with a high 25, a humidex of 28. Saturday night, cloudy periods, chance of showers and a low of 19. On Sunday, expect showers and a high 25. Monday's outlook, though, back to sunshine with a high 26.

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Are you ready to play Trinette's Trivia? 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

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That's Ken Mellons with Jukebox Junkie. A few more details coming out about Travis Kelce and Taylor Swift's wedding. Travis has been chatting it up a little bit, especially how impressed he was that the venue had AC, too. Not something you necessarily think about ahead of time. Taylor Swift, I knew it. I knew you. New Country Afternoons.

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Country 107.3 Trinette's Trivia. We're going to reveal the answer. Some of you did figure it out. 23% of people say if you don't do this yourself, you're lazy. The answer is pump your own gas. 23% of people say you're lazy if you don't pump your own gas. What say you? Go Wetzel, Ella Langley. This is Jaden. 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
1: Partly cloudy tonight with a low of 14. Good afternoon. I'm John Biggs. Your pinpoint weather details are coming up. Here's what's happening in Oxford County and area. Working smoke alarms helped get residents out safely after a kitchen fire in Tilsonburg today. Tilsonburg Fire and Rescue responded to 19 King Street, where occupants were home when the alarms alerted them to smoke. Firefighters found a small kitchen fire and moderate smoke and quickly got the fire under control. No one was injured and no pets remained inside. Damage is estimated at $50,000. The cause is still under investigation, but the fire is not considered suspicious. Fire prevention reminds residents to test their smoke alarms every month. If you're looking for a long-standing tradition locally, look no further than the 172nd edition of the Tilsonburg Fair, which returns to Memorial Park this weekend from today until Sunday. Chairperson Rosemary Dean, who has been involved with the fair for over 20 years, says there's plenty to take in.
2: So this year we have a lot happening. So we have our normal educational animal displays for people to come and feed the animals. We have a little tyke zone for children that can't go on the rides because they're too young. So we set that up. Batman and the Batmobile's coming on Sunday. Lightning McQueen will be joining Batman.
1: Magical Midways is back this year, and live entertainment sponsored by the Copper Mug, Monster Trucks, and the Demolition Derby. Admission $10 for those 13 years old and older. 6 to 12 years old is $5, and 5 and under is free. You can find the full list of what's going on both the Country 107.3 and Tilsonburg Fair's Facebook pages. Tilsonburg's Community Center Arena can now open as early as 6 a.m. for ice users. Town Council approved the change this week, responding to growing demand from local user groups. The Community Center has three ice surfaces, including the NHL-sized pad in the Kinsman Memorial Arena, the Colin Campbell Community Arena, and a smaller practice pad. The earlier start will give teams and organizers more flexibility for practices, games, and tournaments when the regular schedule is full. It does not mean the center will be open to the general public at 6 a.m. every day. Several Whole Foods Market products sold online in Ontario are being recalled over possible salmonella contamination. The CFIA says the recall includes various salsas, guacamoles, and pico de gallo, along with some prepared foods, including chicken quesadillas. The products have best before dates up to August 16th. The recall is linked to jalapenos from Mexico that have been associated with salmonella outbreaks in the U.S. No illnesses have been reported in Canada. If you have one of the recalled products, don't eat it, throw it out, or return it. In sports, the Blue Jays managed to take 3 of 4 games from the Red Sox in their 4-game series, meaning the Jays are currently in fourth in the East, 2 games out of a wild card spot. Toronto will face Gerrit Cole and the Yankees tonight, and Shane Bieber gets the start, game time 7:15. Calgary quarterback Vernon Adams Jr., who spent parts of 3 seasons with the BC Lions, left the Calgary BC game in the fourth quarter last night with an injury in the Stampeders 30-26 loss. Friday night in the CFL features the 0-8 Ottawa Redblacks taking on the 4-4 Winnipeg Blue Bombers. Canada's Summer McIntosh led all the way in winning the 400-meter individual medley at the Pan Pacific Championships Thursday night, bouncing back after a runner-up finish in the 200 freestyle. And in the Canadian Baseball League, the Toronto Maple Leafs visit Labatt Park tonight to take on the London Majors, game time 7:05. No subscriptions, no nonsense. 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
0: 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Pinpoint weather.
1: Partly cloudy skies tonight with a low of 14. Tomorrow, a mix of sun and cloud with a high 25, a humidex of 28. Saturday night, cloudy periods, chance of showers and a low of 19. On Sunday, expect showers and a high 25. Monday's outlook, though, back to sunshine with a high 26.
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Coming up, find out where you can win a barbecue, baseball tickets, and cash with Summer Is For Radio. Kenny Chesney, he's got a new album, Silver Sands Marina, coming out September 25th. Here he is with Carry On, New Country Afternoons.

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11: Partly cloudy skies tonight with a low of 14. Tomorrow, a mix of sun and cloud with a high 25, a humid X of 28. Saturday night, cloudy periods, chance of showers and a low of 19. On Sunday, expect showers and a high 25. Monday's outlook, though, back to sunshine with a high 26.

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1: 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Ashley McBride and Zach Topp will be there too. Here he is with South of Sanity, New Country 107.3.

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Know someone who's celebrating? 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Just make sure you get those dedications in ahead of time so we don't miss them. Morgan Wallen, Don't We? 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
1: Mainly cloudy with a slight chance of showers early this evening. I'm John Biggs. Your pinpoint weather details are coming up. Here's what's happening in Oxford County and area. Working smoke alarms helped get residents out safely after a kitchen fire in Tillsonburg today. Tillsonburg Fire and Rescue responded to 19 King Street, where occupants were home when the alarms alerted them to smoke. Firefighters found a small kitchen fire and moderate smoke and quickly got the fire under control. No one was injured and no pets remained inside. Damage is estimated at $50,000. The cause is still under investigation, but the fire is not considered suspicious. Fire prevention reminds residents to test their smoke alarms every month. Today, the 172nd Tillsonburg Fair kicks off and runs through Sunday in Memorial Park. Chairperson Rosemary Dean, who has been involved with the fair for over 20 years, says there's plenty to take in. Magical Midways is back this year and live entertainment, sponsored by the Copper Mug, plus some crowd favorites.
2: We have the Demolition Derby this year. We're excited to announce we have monster trucks coming. So you can go on our fair page at Tillsonburg Fair, or you can, if you want more information, you can also email us at tillsonburgfair@outlook.com. We can give you more information if you want to know about the baby show, the pet show, ice cream eating contests.
1: Admission is $10 for anybody 13 years and older. 6 to 12 years old is $5, and 5 and under is free. 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Early morning ice users will have an option after Tillsonburg Council approved 6 a.m. arena openings for user groups. This week's decision responds to organizations seeking ice time. The community center supports hockey, skating, and programming with three ice surfaces: Kinsman Memorial Arena featuring NHL-sized ice, Colin Campbell Community Arena, and a mini practice pad. It helps groups book practices, games, tournaments, and special events during busy periods. It does not mean public opening at 6 a.m. The center at 45 Hardy Avenue also includes swimming, fitness, meeting spaces in the senior center. And plans to move the Brantford Municipal Airport into the City of Brantford's municipal boundary are on hold. The City of Brantford and County of Brant have paused the proposed boundary adjustment, saying there isn't enough time to finalize an agreement before the municipal election period. Public meetings planned for August have been canceled. In sports, the Blue Jays, currently fourth in the East and two games out of a wild card spot, face Garrett Cole and the Yankees tonight. Shane Bieber gets the start, game time 7:15. Friday night CFL action features the 0-8 Ottawa Red Blacks taking on the 4-4 Winnipeg Blue Bombers at 8:30. Saturday has the Argonauts in Edmonton for an afternoon game at 3 p.m. against the Elks at Commonwealth Stadium. And Saskatchewan is at Hamilton Stadium Saturday night to take on the Ticats, game time there 7 p.m. In the Canadian Baseball League, the Toronto Maple Leafs visit Labatt Park to take on the London Majors tonight, the game time 7:05. No subscriptions, no nonsense. 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
0: 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Pinpoint weather.
1: Mainly cloudy with a slight chance of showers early this evening, then clearing overnight with a low of 14. Tomorrow, sunshine with a high 25, a humidex of 28. Saturday night, increasing evening cloud, a low of 18. Sunday, showers and a high 23. And Monday's outlook back to a mix of sun and clouds, slight chance of showers and a high 25.

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6: mainly cloudy with a slight chance of showers early this evening, then clearing overnight with a low of 14. Tomorrow, sunshine with a high 25, a humidex of 28. Saturday night, increasing evening cloud, a low of 18. Sunday, showers and a high 23. And Monday's outlook back to a mix of sun and clouds, slight chance of showers and a high 25.

Country Afternoons. Riley Green, think as you're drunk. So Luke Combs did have an announcement. He's extended his My Kind of Saturday Night tour and does include some Canadian dates. They are in Edmonton and Vancouver. Here he is with Back in the Saddle on New Country Afternoons.

New Country Afternoons, Jason Aldean, My Kind of Party. Coming to TD Coliseum this September. Lainey Wilson now with John Mayer. This is Phone Keys Wallet on New Country Afternoons.

New Country Afternoons. Nights are certainly going to look a little bit different for Jenna of the Rec Laws. She is a brand new mom, and her and Stu, of course, heading out on tour on the Hometown Heroes Tour with Dean Brody. But Jenna, of course, will be bringing her baby, Walker, along with them, too. Here's Zach John King. Get to drinking. New Country Afternoons.

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Country Afternoons. Owen Riegling, Love, Hate, Love, playing the Sterling Fair today. And then he's got the In the Feeling tour kicking off this fall. Here's Bailey Zimmerman, Chevy Silverado, New Country Afternoons.

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1: Partly cloudy with a slight chance of early evening showers. I'm John Biggs. Your pinpoint weather details are coming up. Here's what's happening in Oxford County and area. Working smoke alarms helped get residents out safely after a kitchen fire in Tillsonburg today. Tillsonburg Fire and Rescue responded to 19 King Street, where occupants were home when the alarms alerted them to smoke. Firefighters found a small kitchen fire and moderate smoke and quickly got the fire under control. No one was injured and no pets remained inside. Damage is estimated at $50,000. The cause is still under investigation, but the fire is not considered suspicious. Fire prevention reminds residents to test their smoke alarms every month. Today, the 172nd Tillsonburg Fair kicks off and runs through Sunday in Memorial Park. Chairperson Rosemary Dean, who has been involved with the fair for over 20 years, says there's plenty to take in. Magical Midways is back this year in live entertainment, sponsored by the Copper Mug, plus some crowd favorites.
2: We have the Demolition Derby this year. We're excited to announce we have monster trucks coming. So you can go on our fair page at Tillsonburg Fair, or you can, if you want more information, you can also email us at tillsonburgfair@outlook.com. We can give you more information if you want to know about the baby show, the pet show, ice cream eating contests.
1: Admission is $10 for anybody 13 years and older. 6 to 12 years old is $5, and 5 and under is free. 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Early morning ice users will have an option after Tillsonburg Council approved 6 a.m. arena openings for user groups. This week's decision responds to organizations seeking ice time. The community center supports hockey, skating, and programming with 3 ice surfaces: Kinsman Memorial Arena featuring NHL-sized ice, Colin Campbell Community Arena, and a mini practice pad. It helps groups book practices, games, tournaments, and special events during busy periods. It does not mean public opening at 6 a.m. The center at 45 Hardy Avenue also includes swimming, fitness, meeting spaces in the senior center. And plans to move the Brantford Municipal Airport into the City of Brantford's municipal boundary are on hold. The City of Brantford and County of Brant have paused the proposed boundary adjustment, saying there isn't enough time to finalize an agreement before the municipal election period. Public meetings planned for August have been canceled. In sports, the Blue Jays, currently fourth in the East and 2 games out of a wild card spot, face Garrett Cole and the Yankees tonight. Shane Bieber gets the start, game time 7:15. Friday night CFL action features the 0-8 Ottawa Red Blacks taking on the 4-4 Winnipeg Blue Bombers at 8:30. Saturday has the Argonauts in Edmonton for an afternoon game at 3 p.m. against the Elks at Commonwealth Stadium. And Saskatchewan is at Hamilton Stadium Saturday night to take on the Ticats, game time there 7 p.m. In the Canadian Baseball League, the Toronto Maple Leafs visit Labatt Park to take on the London Majors tonight, game time 7:05. No subscriptions, no nonsense. 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
1: Partly cloudy tonight with a slight chance of early evening showers, a low of 14. Tomorrow, a mix of sun and cloud with a high 27 and humid X of 30. Saturday night, cloud with a low 16. On Sunday, expect showers with a high of 23. Monday's outlook, mix of sun and cloud, a slight chance of showers and a high 25.
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0: 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Hey, you're welcome for the clout. 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

Country Afternoons. I'm Trinette. Did you know Dallas Smith's playing the CNE? August 31st. You can get tickets now at thex.com. 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
8: Partly cloudy tonight with a slight chance of early evening showers, a low of 14. Tomorrow, a mix of sun and cloud with a high 27 and humidex of 30. Saturday night, cloud with a low 16. On Sunday, expect showers with a high of 23. Monday's outlook, mix of sun and cloud, a slight chance of showers and a high.

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We've got a country throwback from David Lee Murphy. I'm sure you can guess which one. Coming up after Tucker Wetmore, Who Told You That? 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

New Country Afternoons, David Lee Murphy, Dust on the Bottle. I've heard that song probably thousands of times. I will never tire of it, though. Dan and Shay, they've got a new album coming out August 21st. Here's Say So, New Country Afternoons.

Tree Afternoons. George Burge, Luke Bryan, Ride, Ride, Ride. Luke recently celebrated his 50th birthday, and he's got a new album, Signs, coming out September 18th. New Country

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Country Afternoons. That might be my song of the summertime. Tennille Towns with Sunshine's Free. What about you? Trinette heading out of here for now to enjoy some of that summertime. Hope you have a great weekend. I'll talk to you again soon. Kenny Chesney, Carry On, New Country Afternoons.

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1: Partly cloudy tonight with a slight chance of early evening showers, a low of 14. Tomorrow, a mix of sun and cloud with a high 27 and humid X of 30. Saturday night, cloud with a low 16. On Sunday, expect showers with a high of 23. Monday's outlook, mix of sun and cloud, a slight chance of showers and a high 20.

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